0: Noctambulisme radiophonique. Radiophonisme noctambule.
1: This was one of those times where it happened. That thing happened, that magic happened, and was captured on tape. But it happened that night.

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0: 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Let me know when the album drops.
1: Definitely,
0: man.
1: Definitely. We'll definitely get with you. 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

If you're looking for trouble, you came to the right place. If you're looking for trouble, just look right in my face. I was born standing up and talking back.

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1: I never looked for trouble, but I never ran. I don't take no orders, no kind of man. 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

0: C'est un bon goût. 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
1: 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Ask your mama what it's all about. And look at me, I'm just a rapper, nothing more than that. Then what you doing with a mic in your hand? You gotta give a little something, you a puppet or mine?

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But it's too late.

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And

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1: But I got the crystal ball,
0: he said, and held it to the light. 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
1: Say very important, important matters.
2: Yeah. Very important.
1: Very important, you know. Because we don't know what will happen in this flight, so please put it in the black box. For the further investigation.
3: Yo, Poppy, why you always seem like you got something on your mind? You be stressing yourself out, yo. 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
4: But listen, yo, I'm thinking. I'll be right there, I'm thinking.
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0: 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Yo, walk up, chill. 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Yo, word to mother. Yo, chill, yo. I'm with the Fugees. What? You know what I'm saying? What?
1: Now this happened to be the one and only spotter from the Refugee Crew. So you all over the Refugee Eliminate drum pen in the dancehall session. Cause we don't play with sound clash. Sound boy can the make back.
2: And he pussy does dead.
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0: here at 2:35, but I guess it's running late for the...
1: Yo, man, I wasn't even riding the bus, but my Benz in the shop, you know, and my baby mama got my Elcon Danger.
0: I don't have time to listen to your stories.

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New York, Chicago, Frisco, LA, justice was served and the unjust were afraid. 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

0: 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All the gold and marble adornments won't prevent you from drowning in the sea.
1: 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College and a 9-to-5 is for muppets.

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Gemini, adding up the day, impatient to be done.

Hehehehehehehehehehehehehehehehehehehehehehehehehehehehehehehehehehehehehehehehehehehehehehehehehehehehehehehehehehehehehehehehehehehehehehehehehehehehehehehehehehehehehehehehehehehehehehehehehehehehehehehehehehehehehehehehehehehehehehehehehehehehehehehehehehehehehehehehehehehehehehehehehehehehehehehehehehehehehehehehehehehehehehehehehehehehehehehehehehehehehehehehehehehehehehehehehehehehehehehehe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